stand in reverence of the supreme, a measure of faith in the unseen, alignment of hope to redeem our conscience before the peril of the last being. We, therefore deluded by our fear, revere the bare essence of truth and have blinded our visions into our realities, distance and near. For the promise of wealth, we help erase the roots and identities, the very little left of our sanity. Hence, we chase our breath with no rest, from flammable heights to frosty distress. The promise of beauty beyond perfection, beauty beyond dimensions, where the color of your eye and your hair dye, clothes and cars decide if you qualify. A promise where love for all is indeed love for some. A twisted tale of emotional control, where only the fortunate ones are a part of this master plan. Where is the promised land?

0: 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You go to say Ayakata. Oh yeah. Ofe shelu.
1: Ayakata.
0: Ofe shegbo.
1: Ayakata.
0: Ofe shelu.
1: Ayakata.
0: Ofe shegbo.
1: Ayakata.
0: Ofe shewo.
1: Ayakata.
0: Ofe shegbe.

0: worry, worry, worry, worry, worry.
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0: Now what did you know about your busy life?
1: Never worry me.
0: Then go worry me, worry me, worry, worry, worry, worry.

My people are useless. 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My people are indiscipline. The Nigerian government, you, them they talk be that. 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

0: 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Straight into his mouth.
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